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Though some have changed, some forever, not for better. 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All these places have their moments. With lovers and friends, I still can recall. Some are dead and some are living.

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And these memories lose their meaning when I think of love as something new. 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
1: One cannot find love by searching for it. It comes to us unbidden. Then we give it to others.
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5: es el mejor principio que conoces. 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Sé diferente.

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Your insurance is high, but my price is cheap. Look at the land, blue flowers, grown by the purple pond. Blue flowers, growing by the purple pond. Yellow and blue flowers, growing by the pond.